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0: 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That's DJ J-Mac. 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

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One of MTV's most popular shows is kind of making a comeback in an adult way and on a new station. I'll get you details on what that includes coming up in the next 10 minutes.

is 106 WCOD. All right, be honest with me here. How many pumpkin spice lattes have you had within the past week since Starbucks released them? Hey, it's Shannon O. I'm kind of upset that the summer drinks are just poof, they're gone, because I always liked the butterfly energy refresher, mainly because of the boboa beads. It's like a snack in your drink, and now I have no idea what to get because I'm not a big coffee person. So if you have Rex, let me know using the talkback mic.

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Be sure to make us a preset on your free iHeartRadio app. With Labor Day coming up next weekend, it might be your last chance to get together with friends this summer, pull out the grill. But what's the thing that Americans are afraid to grill the most? I'll let you know coming up in 6 minutes. Somber is on.

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At what age did you get your first job? I want your answers coming up in the next 10 minutes. My name is Shannon Oh, and this is Teddy Swims.

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Backstreet Boys added a couple of dates to their residency in Las Vegas. You got plans for New Year's Eve because you could be going to see your teenage crush.

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I'm a little perplexed here because Taylor Swift recently wore a dress that was close to $800. 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
1: 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I know you got one. 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

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Hey, it's Shannon O. Specifically, when it comes to this one area, I'll tell you what it is. Coming up in 6 minutes.

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Yeah, it could be yours. Hey, it's Shannon O. And all you need to do is just keep doing what you're doing right now and listen to the radio. 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

dear. 106 WCOD playing the Cape's best music. We're just a few weeks away from the season premiere of The Voice. Coach Adam taking on Coach Kelly, Coach Riley Green, and Coach Queen Latifah. Who do you think is going to win? My money's on Adam because it seems like that's all he knows how to do, right? He always wins The Voice.

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The All-American Rejects coming out with a very special project, and it could include new music. Just a few days away from that, too. Hey, it's Shannon. Oh, I'll get you all the details coming up in 6 minutes.

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Can she do it? It's Ella Lane.

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1: 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And here's the first of three entries on the countdown this weekend from Taylor Swift. The Fate of Ophelia, 34.

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1: 10 down on our way to 1. Last summer, Alex Warren released his debut project, You'll Be All Right, Kid. But just over a year later, he has even more music out with his second album, Wild Child. We'll hear from Alex about all the new songs after 30. My Body Isn't Ready, Somber.

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5: Halfway to number one. And sometimes if there's a family business, it's expected that the kids will learn the craft and follow in their parents' footsteps. But with Bailey Littrell, the family trade isn't plumbing or carpentry, it's boy banding. We'll hear from Bailey with his father, Brian, from the Backstreet Boys after 20 golden huntricks.

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1: Nothing left but the top two. And this next artist began as a small musical project in a bedroom with one man experimenting with sounds on a four-track recorder, and he didn't expect his latest album to become a global success. He was coming off a lot of producing for other artists and admitted he forgot what it felt like to make music for himself. But he had all these ideas that kept coming to the surface, so he put everything onto the track, and this is one of the songs from those sessions. Dracula, Tame Impala, number two.

Playing the Cape's best music from the bridges to P-Town, 106 WCOD. I've got Alex Warren next. We'll also hear from NSYNC, Ella Langley, The Fray, Bruno Mars, and here's Carrie Underwood.

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1: HBO Max putting out a Harry Potter TV series, and they've just had a casting change, which I'm not upset about. I'll tell you about it three songs from now.

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Guaranteed human.

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1: Basically, if you don't enter, you'll never win. 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
1: So the U.S. Open gets started today. 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Toby Knapp is my name, Bruno Mars. 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
1: Sunday afternoon, Toby Knapp is my name. Maybe we don't have to stay waiting much longer. Hear what I did there? Yeah, her husband, ASAP Rocky, just let it slip that Rihanna has been in the studio making new music. Now, there's no release date for it yet, but Riri is cooking.

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1: And this is Stevie Wonder.

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A great song. Rhythm Is Gonna Get You by Gloria Estefan and the Miami Sound Machine. One of my favorites, La Freak by Chic on the dance party. 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

0: And you're listening to The Dance Party with Dusty, Daphne, and Zach. And this is an interesting situation here. Electric Avenue, I love that song. We used to have people request that all the time.
1: Yeah, they were electricians.
0: They were electricians. In case you didn't know, is an avenue in South London District. The first market street to be lit by electricity.
1: Interesting.
0: And that was Electric Avenue. And speaking of Electric Avenue, here it is.

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The Dusty and Daphne Dance Party. I'm Zach here on Cape Cod 106 WCOD, Cape Cod's best music. We are dropping vinyl vibes from the 70s, cassette classics from the 80s, CD bangers from the 90s, and MP3 madness from the 2000s. Your dance floor is officially open. Now here's the Sugar Hill Gang with Rapper's Delight.

0: And that was Fantastic Voyage by Coolio on the Dance Party with Dusty, Daphne, and Zach. Time now for another edition of Pop Culture.
1: It sure is. We are doing lines for movies, and here's your line. I'll be back.
0: Oh, come on.
1: I'll give you multiple choice.
0: Come on.
1: RoboCop, The Terminator, Predator, or Total Recall?
2: Terminator.
0: You know, I was in California.
1: Yeah.
0: For the premiere of this movie.
2: That's awesome.
0: I was working on a project. I'm not going to discuss it. But I was invited and I went, and it was unbelievable.
2: Wow.
0: Great time. A lot of people. Schwarzenegger was there. Of course, the movie is Terminator.
1: Did you have gotten that, Doc?
2: Oh, yeah. I said Terminator.
1: Oh, yeah.
0: No, of course you did.

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And here's I'm Every Woman by Chaka Khan.

WCOD. I'm Zach, and this is the Dusty and Daphne Dance Party, your ultimate throwback soundtrack. We're always featuring dance hits from the 70s, the 80s, and even the 2000s. 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

0: everybody's sweat. That's CC in the Music Factory on the Dance Party with Dusty, Daphne, and Zach. Time now for another round of pop culture.
1: It is. We are doing famous lines from movies. Here's your line. Why so serious? Was it The Dark Knight? Was it The Joker? Sin City? Or V for Vendetta?
2: Is it The Joker?
0: No.
1: Nope.
0: No. It is from The Dark Knight.
1: Mm. That is correct.
0: And the only reason I guessed that was because Don't Be So Serious. Although it could have been from Joker.
1: That was my first.
0: Because he could have looked at everyone and said, don't be so serious.
1: Right.
0: And then rammed their head into something.
1: Right. But it was The Dark Knight.

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0: Anything by the Bee Gees is okay with me.
1: It sure is.
0: Night Fever on the Dance Party with Dusty, Daphne, and Zach. And it's time now for another round of pop culture.
1: Yes, we're doing famous lines from a movie. Here is your line. There's no place like home. Was it Mary Poppins? Huh. The Sound of Music? Huh. The Wizard of Oz?
0: We're not in Kansas anymore. That's the line you should have used.
1: There's no place like home.
2: It's the Wizard of Oz,
1: right? Well, that's why she had to clip her heels to get home.
0: Yeah. What is it?
2: It's the Wizard of Oz, right? Yeah.
1: Hey, of course it is. No, when she clicked her red pumps there, had to say, there's no place like home.
0: That's right. I guess.
1: Okay.
0: I've never seen the Wizard of Oz.
1: Really?
0: So I don't know. No, really.
2: A classic.
1: A classic. You're right, Zach. It was a classic.
0: It's a classic.
1: Yeah.
0: Casablanca was a classic. I don't know what this one was.
1: I love Judy Garland, so
2: we'll be back.
1: A classic to me.
0: All right.
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0: Nouveau on the dance party, and the next song was sung by Will Smith, and it won male video, best male video of the 1999 MTV Video Music Awards. Even though it was a long time ago,
1: yes,
0: it was important because they just started him not too far beyond that, before that, and he won. He's hot. He's great. I love him. He's making a new movie right now, by the way.
1: Oh, really?
0: Yeah. It's a thriller.
1: For a while.
0: It's a thriller, I know. All right, let's hear Miami right now.

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1: It is, and we have famous lines from a movie, and here's your famous line. I'm serious, and don't call me Shirley. Is it Naked Gun? Is it Ghostbusters? Is it Airplane or Caddyshack?
0: It is.
1: I'm serious, and don't call me Shirley.
0: Airplane.
1: That would be correct.
0: When you hear "Don't Airplane. Call me Shirley,"
2: I haven't seen.
0: You
2: it,
0: know so. That that is Airplane.
1: Yes.
0: Don't ever forget that.
1: Yeah.
0: All right. You're listening to The Dance Party, and we have another great song for you right now. Boogie Oogie Oogie by A Taste of Honey.